This guy's got a collaboration coming out with Shania Twain called Boots, but right now he's singing about another woman. It's Kane Brown on Cannon Country 107.9.

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0: Stella, Lefty, and Boston on Cannon Country 107.9. Well, it's time for my dummy of the day. And a Florida guy, believe it or not, got pulled over for doing 75 and a 60. But somehow, that speeding ticket was the least of his problems because deputies searched the vehicle and found more than 77 grams of meth, drug paraphernalia, and a rifle. And 11 pounds of palmetto berries. And apparently you need a permit to harvest those berries, which he didn't have. So drugs, gun charges, suspended license, and illegal berries. This dude's arrest report reads like somebody hit randomize on the crime generator.
1: 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Back in a few with everything country. 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

0: Virginia.com include a new 1% sales tax option for Virginia schools raises funding questions. York County schools are closed Thursday as flooding threat grows. A former WJCC schools employee has been charged with forgery. And construction on the James City County Government Center remains on track. Get the details on these stories and more and sign up for the free Daily Headlines email at wydaily.com.
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0: 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Now, how many times have you heard someone say, it's not about what you know, it's who you know? Well, October 7th is a pretty good night to find out, because Strictly Business is coming to the Riverwalk Landing in Yorktown, bringing together more than 1,000 professionals, business owners, and community leaders. 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

Just another number one to keep his consecutive streak going. It's Luke Combs with Be By You on Cannon Country 107.9.

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0: Hardy, Eric Church, Morgan Wallen, and Tim McGraw with MacArthur on Cannon Country 107.9. Well, it's time for another edition of Who Paid for This? And out of those four artists, three of them are married to who they probably consider the one. Well, a new survey asked Americans whether they believe in finding the one, and only 41% of singles said they eventually will find that soulmate. But here's where it gets a little awkward. 20% of people already in relationships say their current partner isn't the one. First of all, maybe keep that answer to yourself. And apparently we've mistaken somebody for our soulmate an average 2 times in our lifetime. But did we really need this research? People date, they get their hearts broken, and sometimes you marry somebody while apparently still waiting for the one. So forget who paid for this survey. I want to know who had to explain their answers when they got home.
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Riley Green and Ella Langley on Cannon Country 107.9. And I firmly believe that Ella's one of those types that's country, and she knows it. Here's Luke Bryan.

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1: I knew I'd see her around. 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

This guy's getting a once-in-a-lifetime opportunity to open for Eric Church and Kenny Chesney all next summer. His name is Graylin James, a longtime writer in Nashville, now going solo. This is Water at a Wedding on Cannon Country 107.9. Well, I

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She released four brand new songs today on an extended cut of her Life as a Showgirl album. It's Taylor Swift on Canon Country 107.9.

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0: Kenny Chesney says carry on Cannon Country 107.9, and I can't carry on anymore after what I heard KFC is doing. They have come up with a cereal that is seasoned with their famous herbs and spices, their 11 herbs and spices. But what I cannot take is that they don't want you to add milk. They want you to pour gravy on their cereal. Ugh. It's basically chicken gravy breakfast cereal without any actual chicken. And somehow it has 19 grams of protein. Only available in the UK now, but good. Let's keep it there until Colonel Sanders has a time to, you know, figure out what the heck is going on.
1: Gotta stuff the barrel of this cannon with more country. Give us a sec. We'll be right back. The all-new Cannon Country 107.9.
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It's got to be a dream come true for Jason Aldean to be touring around the country with his Georgia best friend, Luke Bryan, with their Double Down Tour. They're probably watching all the Saturday football games together on the tour bus. They're playing Oklahoma this weekend. Here's Jason with Don't Tell On Me.

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0: 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Because have you been interested in going to the Yorktown Wine and Oyster Festival? It's coming up October 3rd and 4th. And you can buy tickets right now for 30% off. It's typically a $35 ticket on Sunday, a $50 ticket on Saturday, and you can get 30% off right off the top to go enjoy all the wine and oysters you could eat at their festival this year. It's at the Riverwalk Landing in Yorktown. I am totally going to this. I do love some oysters. 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It's just a great day for me, and I can get a discount right now at 30 Off Local.
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Speaking of the coast, remember Five for Beach, you and me. That sunset, cliffs by the sea, and the night rolled in. 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

0: 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And if you're looking to move on from your career or start something big with your current one, head over to Strictly Business October 7th at the Riverwalk Landing in Yorktown. 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

There's a lot of reasons for her to love life again. She's dating Tucker Wetmore, a hot stud in country music. And she's got the number one song of all time on the Billboard charts. It's Ella Langley on Cannon Country.

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1: Don't have to leave this town.

This guy met his wife during their high school musical. That's right, High School Sweethearts. It's Zach John King. We'll get to drinking on Canyon Country 107.9.

gotta stuff the barrel of this cannon with more country. 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

glasses. She looks great in anything. She's, I want a piece of chocolate. 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Now and then she's moody. She's a Saturn with a sunroof. With her

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Warming back up just a little bit today at 77 for a high. We got 57 overnight low, and then sunny 77 for your Sunday tomorrow. So there you go. Good morning. Happy Saturday. I'm Cash Warren, and this is Riley Green. His latest called Think As You Drunk.

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0: Stella Lefty with Boston on 107.9 Cannon Country. I'm Cash Warren. Hey, I'm telling you what, Strictly Business, October 7th, it's right around the corner. 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

0: Ella Langley with Morgan Wallen with I Can't Love You Anymore. I'm Cash Warren. This is one of my favorite stories from this past week. Hard Mountain Dew is offering a massive $1 million bounty to anyone who can definitively prove that Bigfoot actually exists. So it's the opportunity you've been looking for. All right. I have Blake Shelton on the way for you.
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Only one morning show is harmed in the making of this show. 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

Warming back up a little bit, about 77 for a high today, 55 for an overnight low, and then we got 77 for a high tomorrow as well, so that's what's going on. I'm Cash Warren, happy Saturday, thanks for hanging out. This is Luke Holmes with Be By You.

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0: Tyler Hubbard with Back Then, Right Now, 107.9 Cannon Country. I'm Cash Warren. Hey, happy Saturday. Don't forget tonight, Equal Play. Mr. Gideon Dean hosts 5 hours of female-led country music. He highlights the ladies of Nashville, and he does a great job, so stop by, check that out. All right, that's tonight, 7 o'clock. It's called Equal Play. I got Luke Combs on the way for you.
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Warming back up to about 77 degrees for a high today. We got 55 for an overnight low, then 77 again tomorrow. So that's what we got going on. Warming back up to the mid to low 80s by next week. So I'm Cash Warren. Happy Saturday. Thanks for hanging out. This is Jason Aldean with Don't Tell on Me.

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0: Kenny Chesney with Carry on 107.9 Cannon Country. I'm Cash Warren. I love this right here. Check this out. This is the opportunity of a lifetime. Hard Mountain Dew offering a massive $1 million bounty to anyone who can definitively prove that Bigfoot actually exists. This is what you've been looking for. All right, so go out there and get it. I got Co Wetzel and Jesse Murph coming up for you.
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0: It's Stella Lefty, and it's Boston on 107.9 Cannon Country. I'm Cash Warren. Well, October's right around the corner. 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

Looking pretty good out there. Sunny and 77 for a high is what they're calling for tonight. What do we got overnight low? 57 for an overnight low, and then back up to 77 tomorrow. So that's what we got. I'm Cash Warren. Happy Saturday. Hope the weekend is off to a nice start. This is Luke Combs with Be By You.

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0: George Burge with Cowboy Songs, 107.9 Cannon Country. I'm Cash Warren. Don't forget, Equal Play tonight starts at 7, hosted by Gideon Dean, highlighting the lovely ladies of country music from, he does 5 straight hours, too. All right, he's a real deal. All right, check that out tonight at 7. I got Shaboozy and Jelly Roll coming up.
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Happy weekend. It is Skywalker on the check-in. This hour got Taylor Swift, Dan and Shay, Morgan Wallen, all in minutes. Let's kick it off with John Morgan, Kid Myself, on Cannon Country 107.9. Wee-wee.

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0: 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I love when that happens, when you love the opener as much as you love the headliner. Should be a great tour. Of course, Kenny Chesney concerts are pretty epic. More coming up on Cannon Country 107.9. Sam Hunt on deck.
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Taylor is going to be getting an award. Taylor Swift also released some new music last night. And yeah, it's Taylor's world. We just live in it.

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0: 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Got to say hi to Alicia listening right now in Yorktown. Thank you, Alicia. She wanted Zach Top.
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coffee flavor for today, Autumn Harvest. Really good. It's kind of like a nutty, cinnamony. Is that a word? Cinnamony? Cinnamony? Anyways, it's good. 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

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I saw Riley Green on The Voice. I think he did a great job. You know, I still miss Blake Shelton. I think he was the best. But Riley, pretty good representing country. This is Blake right now. Hey,

0: swirl of this cannon with more country. 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

And in Country 107.9, it was a big week for Ella Langley. Her song Choosin' Texas actually surpassed Mariah Carey for the most weeks at number one on the charts. Look at that. Messing with Mariah. Be careful, Ella. 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

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All right, so I am 2-0 in my fantasy football. Let's see if it lasts this weekend. Not looking too good.

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0: 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If you know a deserving local educator, you can leave their name, school, and maybe a little story about them on our Facebook page. They might be the winner. 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

0: 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That is Morgan Wallen for my sister Andrea. She lives in Connecticut. She's listening right now on the TuneIn radio app. She is recovering from heart surgery, and she loves Morgan Wallen. So hopefully that'll make you feel better, Andrea. 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

Fan and Country 107.9. I've been watching Lioness on Paramount Plus. If you have not seen that, I think I'm the last person. They're on like season four, I think, already. Three or four. I'm on season one, but love it. Zoe Saldana.

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Hi to Amy checking in from Kingsmill. She's on her way to the gym. Good for you. Get it done. I've been slacking lately. Give me a little motivation, Amy. 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

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I was in Target. I saw all the Halloween stuff. Just a little bit of a heads up. 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A little more than a month away.

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Taylor Swift released some new music yesterday, a new single, and then an expanded Showgirls album with some new tracks. 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

0: It is Cannon Country 107.9. Pancakes taking over the Williamsburg area all weekend. Started yesterday, the Williamsburg Pancake Festival. Today is the Pancake Eating Championship at Merchant Square. Joey Chestnut is appearing. He's the guy that does all the hot dogs at Coney Island. Sunday is pancakes around town. I love it. I just like a simple pancake, lot of butter, and a little bit of syrup. Cannon Country 107.9.
1: Oh yeah, time to reload. 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

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Got some details on Strictly Business. 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

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Hi to Jillian working over at the Doubletree by Hilton here in Williamsburg. Jillian, thank you so much for listening. She wanted Luke Combs. Got you covered. 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By the way, Jillian, do you have those chocolate chip cookies? 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Oh.

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Skywalker stepping out the door. Have a great rest of your Saturday. I'll talk to you again tomorrow morning. I'll leave you with Riley Green on Cannon Country 107.9.

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You know, the only time I ever paid attention at school was when we were blowing stuff up. 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Lunch. 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